I was about to interrupt her there. I don't want to do that. Great voice, Cicely, from the album Songs of Love and Freedom. And the track called Grow. I really love that. That came out in 2018. And if you missed it, it's worth going back and finding it and playing it again. And before that, we had the wonderful Erykah Badu. So you're here with Paul J on From Me to You. It's a first show I've done in maybe a month, I think. And I feel really rusty. So please be gentle with me. I am doing my best to try and get the music and make it sound like I'm a professional, like I've done this before. Anyway, yesterday, singing the song in the car with Amanda, and this was the song. And we love this one. This is Cliff Dawson.

That is Darren Dean and last song featuring Tiffany Tizell. I'm gonna play that one for Google Max because I can just see him dancing to that tune.

0: Say hi to Woody and to Swinger and the rest of the guys. I hope you had a really, really good time.
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featuring Kirk Whalum on sax. Here's Paul Jackson Jr. from the album Out of the Shadows and Encino Shuffle. That was the very first album I played by or bought by Paul Jackson Jr. And once I played, got that one, I had to get the rest. Being the geek that I am. Anyway, the music continues here on Sonic Stream Radio. Hey, Paul J, shut up, will you?

Paul Jackson Jr. and then this is Paul Janssen. Did I just go through the alphabet in the record rack and just went next? Really lazy. That was Paul Janssen from 1994. If We Lose Our Way, one of my all-time favorite tunes. Love that to death. Anyway, we're going to continue. Do you remember Ten City? Well, they had the lead singer. His name was Byron Stingley, and this is he.

0: do without you. Thank you.
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Always love that song. Oh my gosh. From 1994, The Sounds of Blackness from Africa to America, The Journey of the Drum. And that was Black Butterfly. Before that, we had a track called Don't Stop. I don't know why I said it was Byron Stingley, because it isn't Byron Stingley. It's just because it's on one of those EPs, and Byron Stingley's on the EP for that track. Nobody knows who did that one. But I love it. It's such a good song. Anyway, we continue here on the Sonic Stream Radio. It's 4J. And it's the Sunday afternoon show from me to you. Me playing my favourite tunes just for your listening ears. Do you remember this one?

0: from the album Process of Elimination. That's Eric Gable. He was going to be the next big thing. Whatever happened to him? 1994, Don't Want to Hurt Nobody. And before that, from 1992, Rhythm or Romance by Gary Brown. And the track, Somebody Been Sleeping in My Bed. Enough said about that. Okay, we're into the last 15 minutes of the show. We've got three more tracks to try and squeeze in that time. So it's going to be more music and less chat from me here on Sonic Stream Radio.
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late great Angela from his album Voodoo and Africa. Always, always love that tune. Makes me feel like I'm back with my ancestors. And another song which makes me feel like that, because it reminds me of my dad, this one does. So up next, it's Ray Charles.

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Ray Charles and Georgia on My Mind. That makes you think of my dad. And why? That's filled me up just listening to that tune there. Anyway, thank you for joining me. Thank you for being with me for the last 2 hours. This is the last track coming up. I'm sorry if the show's not been all that good, but it's been the best I could do. And hopefully I'm going to do a bit better for the jazz show. Don't forget the Paul J and the Kitten Club on Tuesday nights between 10 and midnight. So I'm going to leave you with a track coming back from 1985. And the very first time I heard it, it was played by Frenchy on PCRL. So it's a nice little old memory for me. I'll play that one out for Frenchy. I wonder if he remembers this one. So have yourselves a great one. And I'm going to leave this for you. This is Don't Waste a Night by Legacy from me.

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0: Well, hello to you, and to you. It's Paul J here for another edition of the From Me to You show. How are you doing? Oh my gosh. Okay, this show scheduled to be broadcast on the 7th of June 2026. And we started the show off with Domu featuring Pete Simpson and Ain't No Fool. And we followed that up with that great track from the final album from Aaliyah. Oh, Loose Rap, what a miss. She could have been everything, seriously. Anyway, what we got on the show today, we've got some great oldies. We've got some tributes to a couple of artists who've passed away in the last 7 days. And we're going to have October London, Don Blackman, Brian McKnight, and you know how I feel about Brian McKnight, and also Deborah Bond. So lots and lots, lovely, lovely music here on Sonic Stream Radio.
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1: From 1993. That's Intro from the album simply called Intro. And Let Me Be the One. And when I first heard that, never realized how good they were going to be. Unfortunately, only two albums from them. But, oh, they hold pride of place in my music collection.

Yes, that's Ryan Jackson. And is that jazz featuring the vocals of Rasson Patterson? Just going to dedicate that one to Woody. We were talking about him in the weekend, saying how Woody was complaining about how disappointed he was the very first time he saw Rasson Patterson perform. I think we saw him in Wolverhampton in the 90s with, I think he was supporting, come on, you know the name. Come on, what's his name? The geezer, the one that I, Brian McKnight, that was it. And I think that there was problems with the vocal, with the sound quality, and also I think it was one of his first performances. He's not like that now. He's so, so good now. If you get a chance to see him, I've seen him a few times. Rasson Patterson, great performer, fantastic singer. Anyway, let's draw a breath and let's move on. Deborah Bond, she's coming to the UK. If you want to see her, check out Soul Gigs online. They will give you the information to buy the tickets to go and see this beautiful singer. This is Deborah Bond, and this is Amber Dust.

played that in such a long, long, long, long, long time. We do this every Sunday afternoon between 2 and 4. It's the From Me To You show. And if you're a newcomer, the way the show works is that you come into my home and I play you my favourite music. And that one there, because it's Sunday and I don't play enough gospel music, that was Billy and Sarah Gaines from 1991. And I found someone. And before that, we had Deborah Bond from her latest album from last year, Naomi's Finest, and Amber Dust. As I said, you can see Deborah Bond perform if you check out Soul Gigs online. I think it's www.soulgigs.com. And you'll find out where to buy tickets to go and see her, because they're putting her on. Anyway, as I said, you're welcome into my home. I'm not trying to do anything but play you great music. And this next track is one of mine. Just got it out the cupboard. Love it. Love it. Love it.

good is that from 1978? That is Mark Cummings. And Lots of Love. Going to dedicate that one to Amanda. Lots and lots of love. Oh, yeah. Do love my old tunes from 1978. Okay, let's come back into 2023. This guy here. I'm going to have to dedicate this one to Amanda as well because she digs this geezer. Seriously.

Yes, yes, yes. Oh my gosh, he had to name the rebirth of Marvin. He had to. October London and Mulholland Drive. That is so, so smooth. Oh my gosh. You can also see him if you check out. So it looks like I'm getting paid by Soul Gigs, doesn't it? I'm not, seriously. It's just that I've seen the promotional stuff. And so I thought I'd share it with you. So if you do like October London and you love that voice, it's such a great voice, check him out, soulgigs.com.

stepping back into 1982. That's Don Blackman and Heart's Desire. Oh my gosh, what a track. And the bass. It's the bass in that song. Barry Sunjun Johnson. Barry Johnson. He's playing the bass. He's got the dirtiest bass playing. Oh my gosh. That is so, so good. Anyway, you're here with Paul J on Sonic Stream Radio. Up next, we've got Real People, and this track, a special track for me, because when my son, when this album came out in 2007, I was playing it non-stop, non-stop, non-stop. And when my son was about 2 years old, he was dancing in the kitchen to this, and it's the best video I've ever got. And he was dancing to this. So every time I hear this song, I think of him. So Kobe, this is for you.

play that one for Kobe, my boy. Oh my gosh, every time I hear that song, I hear it, I see him, and I think of him. That's Real People, Upside Down. That's coming from 2007, from the album Seven Ways to Wander. What a fantastic album that is. I would definitely give a recommendation for that album if you were looking for one to buy. So in the last 7 days, we've lost three big artists that I can think of, and one of my favorites who I wanted to see in concert, and I bought tickets maybe, I want to say, 10 years ago, and then he got ill and he was unable to travel. I think he had a heart attack and he couldn't come, and I thought that would be my last opportunity to see him, and it was. So anyway, for the maestro that is Peebo Bryson, this is my tribute to you.

0: Yeah, as a tribute to two artists who just passed away, that there was the Silvers featuring Foster Silvers, and that's I'll Never Be Ashamed. And before that, we had Peebo Bryce along with Roberta Flack from the album Born to Love, and that was Blame It On Me. I haven't played any Dexter Wansel because I think there's a lot of people playing Dexter Wansel at the moment, so I'll leave them to it and I'll stick to what I do here on Sonic Stream Radio.
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not a great fan of the man, but I love his music. That is Brian McKnight from the album I Remember You and Down on the Down Low. You're going to keep it on the down low. Yeah, that sounds about right. Anyway, we'll continue in the show here. It's Sonic Stream Radio. It's Paul J's Sunday afternoon show from 2 till 4 every Sunday. And it is from me to you, and it's playing my favourite tunes. And one of the tunes that I'm playing at the moment is this one.

know what you're thinking. That's Raquel Rodriguez, and that's Mile High from her 310 Part 2 album. And she also is performing in the UK over the next coming months, and you can find out about it where? Soul Gigs. Yeah, that's it. You've got it right. Yeah, check out Soul Gigs, and you will find tickets to see that beautiful singer, Raquel Rodriguez, here in the UK. And that was Mile High. So, we move on. We're into the second hour. I've only got 45 minutes left. I've got a load of tunes here to squeeze in. So, we shut up and put on this Anita Baker, Lord.

0: Two tracks from 1990. We started off with a soul inspiration from Anita Baker from her Compositions album, which, one of my favourite albums. And then I followed it up with Betty Wright from her album called Mother Wit, and Miami Groove, which talking about all the cocaine and crack that was moving into Miami around that time. Yeah. Anyway, let's lighten. Keep it light. I am a massive fan of this next artist. I absolutely adore her from the first time I heard her sing. So I'm going to have a little lie down and listen to this lovely lady, Ladisi. She's going to give me some quality time. Trust me.
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Good Life is the album, the DC, and Quality Time. That is my song of the show, that one. I have got that on repeat, playing over and over and over again. Shall we do it again? Shall we? You dare me? You dare me? I'll do it, you know. I'll play the song again because I love it that much. Here we come.

0: I have to say the only thing that's wrong with that song is it's only 2 minutes and 18 seconds long. What a fantastic song. Rafael Sadiq, former singer of Tony, Tony, Tony and the 100 Yard Dash from his album The Way I See It. So we've got a few more tracks to squeeze in. We've got the last half hour. So up next is a tune that takes me back to my bedroom. And not in the way that you think. 1982, sat in my room, all alone, and playing my music. And this song is one of those which I played so much.
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Someone said to me that I should put a video on social media of me recording the show. And if I had been filming in the last 5 minutes, it would have been embarrassing. I was reliving my young days, singing the Nicholas Ashford part of this song, doing all. And because he's got that falsetto voice, I've been trying to match that. And it sounds awful, seriously. I'm not a singer. Okay, up next, it's Gary Taylor. And this song is from Square One. And can I just say, listen out towards the end when he starts singing Count. He goes, Count. Geek alert. I'm definitely a geek when I'm playing my music. This is Irresistible Lover, Gary Taylor. Well, when it starts, I haven't queued it up. Sorry. My fault.

Count. I'm thinking, why? Then we got onto Count Dracula, Count Duckula from Sesame Street. Some weird conversations go on in my life. Anyway, let's move on. Something a bit more mellow. How about this? The Queen of Soul.

Average White Man from the album Shine, and For You For Love. We've got two more to play before we've got to go. So before the last one, the end of the next song, listen to the vocal ad-libs of this woman. It is top, top draw.

a vocal range this lady has. Denise Williams from the album Songbook from 1977, produced by Earth, Wind & Fire. And that's Baby Baby, My Love's All For You. So that is it. There is no more. Thank you for joining me today. I hope you can catch me again here next week or through the week on the repeats, because the repeats are played in the week. And on Tuesday and Wednesdays, we have the Kitten Club playing the best in jazz, smooth jazz, from myself and Frenchie for you. So anyway, have yourselves a great week. I'm going to leave you with one of my all-time favorites. It's Angela Wimbush.

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Hope you enjoyed my show and my selection of music. So I'll leave you with this and hope to see you next week. Bye.

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flesh and bone swallowed, sacredness hollow, and here I find myself in the bowels of unlimited potential, sipping fortitude like wine while inspiration traverses my spine. I'm of a mind to stay here.

I believe that everything is designed for me, ordained and organized truly to shine and elevate me, to honor me. And y'all call me crazy for falling head over heels in love with my darkness. But isn't darkness all the universe is?

this, folks. Once again, you're listening to the sounds of the FSR Radio Show, another wonderful edition, giving you the brand new sounds coming from the independent soulful movements from all over the globe, as we represent those sounds, those vibes, those grooves, those moods that you don't normally hear on the commercial radio realm. My name's Des IQ, and for the next 2 hours, this is the sound you will be getting as we jump around in a very eclectic style. And so let's go straight into it. First of the rundowns, we started out right at the top of the show with a wonderful, wonderful vocalist, Nick Hakim, from New York, with his fourth solo LP, I Can See, and the track you heard was Barley. Definitely become a fan of this dude, and he's done his fourth album. I have got to check out his previous stuff. Then we went into the sounds coming from Max Sunal, the label owner of Soulquest Records, along with South Africa vocalist, doing some spoken word shit there with CEO. Tune called Counting Stars, and you heard the stripped mix version there. And right now you're listening to the incredible sounds of harpist Alina Bezinska and Tony Kofi on the sax, as produced by Tolshi, coming from their live album Whispers of Rain on True Thoughts Records. And the track you're hearing is Nomad's Nocturne. So let's go straight into the next tune, keeping that kind of soulful lover's vibe. Kazia, keep it locked right here. This is the FSR Radio Show.

We could treat this like a stick up, give me everything you got. This my movie and I put you at the center of the plot. You consider me in ways that's really telling me a lot about your feelings, that make me overthink about my feelings. And you proud of me, I'm proud of you too. The way you show up for your people even when you feel blue. The kind of qualities I like, you could be the prototype. I support you.

wonderful set that is. This is the FSR radio show, playing that sounds all brand new, all beautiful. So let's go straight into it. We start off with the Belgian Congolese vocalist, that is Kaziah. Tune called Call for Change, and it's part of the July sampler that was handed out to me from the Amsterdam label Volcal Records. And definitely feeling what they're doing right now. Then we followed up with the sounds of Ruby Wood. New EP called No Rain, No Flowers. And a tune called You Can Get It. Let me get that right. Featuring Abnormal Sleeps. Then we follow up with sounds coming from Mark Crapson with a very nice rendition of the Stylistics classic People Make the World Go Around. And it features Deborah Jordan, Jordy Sweet, and Nathan Thomas. All part of the Futuristica crew. And there's a release they put out called Futuristica 20. Like a nice, very nice compilation. If you love that type of vibe, this one's for you. Most definitely, definitely recommended. And right now you're listening to the sounds of Don Glory from Melbourne, NAM, Australia. Lovely instrumental called Sun Dancer, out on Mr. Bongo. So we're going to keep it in a nice chilled vibe with the sounds of Elliot Skinner. As I say, keep it locked right here. This is the FSR, a radio show.

You've been making your point in a roundabout way. It's all swings and roundabouts and tins at roundabout. Crimson roundabouts, crime and whataboutery. You've drawn your line and it looks quite powdery. Plenty of clout for naught substantial. No grit for the snowflakes, no culture to cancel. Set them up, knock them down.

flies in the boat, it's the notion. 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The arm reaches down, moving pins, skittles. 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

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Grandad's only hope was a wishing well. When will the penny drop? What is a stranger? A person you've never met or someone you used to know? Someone you used to know.

Yes. That's the way we do it right here on the FSR Radio Show. If you don't know who I am, where have you been? My name's Daz IQ. Just to remind you all. So let's go straight into it. And so you can continue feeling the good vibes, as I say. We start off with the sounds of Elliot Skinner. The Texan. Out on their Ninja Tunes. A tune called Don't Be a Runner. And I expected more from that young man there. Then we go over to Glasgow with the crew Mama Terra. Another track from their Inner Space album, which I've been playing over the last few weeks. Tune called Aisha. Out on Acid Jazz Records, the classic Acid Jazz Records. Glad they're still putting out good stuff. And they're still around, representing the culture. Then we follow up with sounds from Alani and Adrian Young. Together, Britain and Los Angeles combining right there. With a tune with the old school vibe, as Adrian does so well. Proud of Me. Then follow up with the good soul that is Eric Robeson. Along with AV Sunshine. A tune called Sweeter Than You. Good soulful R&B right there. Then we went over to Newcastle with the incredible Nats, who are, I've been informed, being nominated for a Mercury Prize award. And the track you heard was Bowling Ball. And a little fact here that you may not know: the cover was designed by the Brit institution that is Vic Reeves, who's not only a comedian, but is also an artist as well. And right now, listening to the Italian beatmaker GSQ with Soul, Io Lo Soul. So let's keep it on this kind of level as we get into some brand new sounds, which I'm very happy about, from Children of Zeus. As I said, keep it locked right here. This is the FSR Radio Show. And we got more to come for the next hour or so. Let's do it.

Yes, you are listening to the FSR. We've got about 45 minutes left or so. And I'm hoping you enjoyed that long, uninterrupted set there. That's how we like to do it. Give you as much music as possible and just give you the essential information. And start off with something that put a smile on my face. Brand new sounds coming from the Manchester duo Children of Zeus. A tune called Weed and Rum. A very definitive combination right there. Coming from the album that is forthcoming, As the World Burns, which you can find on First Word Records. Then we went over to Brooklyn with the sounds of Love Tempo, with a track called By Your Side, which you can find on the There Is A Light project on Bastard Jazz Recordings. Then follow up with some Brazilian soul from Curio. Canto de Karma. And you find that on Mr. Bongo Records. Then follow up with some sublime sounds coming from Screamshire. Tunkle, Bring Our Light to Every Corner. Asleep, A Dream. And I swear I'm hearing the dulcet tones of Dwight Tribble. I'm sure Screamshire can confirm that. Then we follow that up with the sounds of the talented Nicholas Payton, along with the Virginia crew, that is Butcher Brown. A tune called Acknowledgement, part of a Supreme Blue album, which is giving love to the sounds of Miles Coltrane and giving it a nice, nice twist. And the track you heard was Acknowledgement, which is a little nice little ode to Love Supreme. And right now, listening to my Birmingham, UK, get my lips together, Cavalio. Something he sent me. A real nice. Ain't nothing worse. So it's long overdue. Let's get into some house vibes. Starting with Le Trois House Ensemble.

So let's go straight into it. We started off with the sounds of the Trois House Ensemble. I think that's how you say it. With an incredible version of the Barbra Tucker classic, Beautiful People. Based in Los Angeles. Then went into the sounds of my good brother from Philadelphia, Lil Dave 215, with a brand new track called Music Takes Me. And I can hear that, definitely hear that MFSB sample being used very nicely there. In front of that, with the sounds of Milan 93 and Nynik and Morris Sex. Out on the LYAM label. Tune called Honeysuckle, and that is part of the A Garden Between Us EP. And there's definitely loads of tunes, loads of lovely jazz freshness right there. And right now, you're listening to my good brother, ATL's own Masiki Scales. And the instrumental of Higher Elevation. And if you do ever catch one of his shows, it's quite an experience, trust me. So let's carry on as we get into the sounds of Crack and Smack, keeping it on that up-tempo, foot loose business. Let's do it.

people come to that time. 2 hours. Never seems to be enough, doesn't it? But here we go. So let's go straight into what you heard before actually playing the last tune. You start off with Neverland's own Crack and Smack with Travelite featuring Ivar. And you heard the Diego Strauss remix, part of the Velvet Session remixed project. Then some jazzy broken beat vibes coming from Marla Keitha, the wonderful bassist from London. A tune called Reverse featuring the extraordinary Sophia Grant. And it's part of her From Brasilia with Love EP. Then we followed up with some gospel house vibes coming from DJ Spen along with Tasha Lorray. Two wonderful people. A tune called When I Need You Most. And that's a beautiful compilation of a production called The Praise Party Album. Full of that exact vibe. And right now you're listening to my good dude, Oliver Knight, with the third edition of remixes from the Between the Lines project. And you're hearing right now Run Like the River featuring Trev, the Two Fox remix. So I'm going to leave you with the last tune coming from the Dutch trio, the Multi Beat, track called Use Your Noggin, which you can find on Sona Collective. And please, please, please, if you do hear anything that you love, make sure you go over to their Bandcamp provisionally. If you can't find it there, go to any other download store. Make sure you get a hard copy, because streaming doesn't last forever. Plus, the music, the money, more or less goes straight in the pockets of the artists. And with that PSA ending, peace, blessings to you all. Big love. Have an amazing week. I'm out.

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5: 2 million records sold in Nigeria. 32 number ones in Botswana. Declared filthy in 20 countries. Ladies and gentlemen, it gives me great pleasure to introduce... Pumping thick, creamy dollops of loveliness into your ear holes. Des Mitchell.
6: Well, he's not Des Mitchell, school, no, sir.
5: You can clap now.

So welcome along, Soul Kitchen. That's how we do it. Kicked off with Bobby Caldwell. That song has been running around my head the last week. 1978, What You Won't Do for Love. Alison Limerick, I Need Your Loving, 1990. Emotions, So I Can Love You. The original of that was 1970, The Marvelettes, their version 79. Huge Grooves with Jeffrey Osborne. The Voice, definitely. Baby, If You Only Knew. 2007, Glenn Jones, Show Me, 1983. Playing that one for my brother, Funky Bunny, rest in peace, bro. He was a big Glenn Jones fan. Zap, Computer Love, 1985. Neo, Miss Independent, it was 2008. And this is Tevin Campbell, 1992. I heard this on a movie during the week. So I thought, that's a Soul Kitchen track, gotta play that. Can We Talk?

0: Tevin, Can We Talk, 1992. It's a tune.
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0: Easy. Mary J. Blige. It was 1994, Mary J. doing Mary Jane.

It's Soul Kitchen, you're with me, Des Mitchell, playing your tunes. Oh yes, beautiful tunes, soulful tunes. Always the first hour, we keep it nice and cool, relaxed. Almost chill, sometimes too chill. And then the second hour, we go dancing. Meanwhile, 1977, Barry White, check.

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Track by Lorel called Mellow Mellow. Right on. And if you're having one of those days or one of those moments where you just need to relax, chill, and get back into it, this is for you.

0: 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Good time. 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That's so we do it. 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

0: have to admit it's going to be a classy show today. 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

a bit of Carol Albert and Vertical Horizon featuring Paul Brown. In the words of Steve Morphy Jazz, Frenchie, you're so smooth. Maintaining the flow of the show. Going back in time with Paul, I want my same Paul, Adrian Crutchfield. 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

0: 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Who's in the corner today, Frenchie, for the best in smooth jazz?
1: 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I'd like you to join me and Frenchie. 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
2: 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Also, special shout's going out to Holmes and Kells, Serenity B and Black Satin.

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0: 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You know what? I'm thinking of what some of my friends would be saying right now. Keeping it clean. Back to back with Paolo X San and Paolo X. I should say Paolo X Sax. In the Kitten Club playing smooth jazz. I'm your host, they call me French. And we're still here.
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0: Connoisseur's Corner. 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
1: 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From Norman Brand, this is Russ Freeman.

0: 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And what we do?
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2: 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From the title track, the album Lover, once more Adrian Crutchfield. 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

0: taken from the album Journey. I'd like to give a special shout out to everybody celebrating birthdays. 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
1: D.S. Wilson and Nuance from the album Arrival. I'm your host here in the Kitten Club. Stay in chill.

0: What's going on, everybody? I'd like you to join me and Frenchie. Come listen to some good music and have a good time. Good time. Good time. Good time.
1: 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Jazz.

0: 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I hope you've enjoyed the flow as well. From Greg Caracas, Manhattan.
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Well, hello to you and to you, Paul J here. Gotta say hi. How you doing? Thank you for joining me here. And if it's your first time listening to the show, welcome aboard. And I hope you enjoy the next 2 hours of smooth jazz I have for you. And for returning listeners, welcome back. So what have we got for you this week? We've got, we've got so much great jazz for you. We've got Paradise Code. We've got Jeff Lorber. We've got a couple of sit-ins of the beautiful Layla Hathaway. And we've also got Carmen Lundy. And closing the show this week is a wonderful piece of jazz from Pacific Jam from 1981. Anyway, enough of the chat. Let's get to the music.

Okay, I better start introducing some of the songs that we've been playing. So the show started off with Sea Wind from 1979 and a track called Free, followed by the beautiful vocals of Angela Beaufil with Dave Valentin and Can't Change My Heart from 1986. And then we moved on to Joe McBride and Let's Spend Some Time Together from his 1996 album Kiss to Your Heart. And we've just had Tim Bowman and Show Me the Way. So once again, welcome aboard, and I hope you're going to enjoy the show. I've got so much lovely smooth jazz for you. You are going to really enjoy this one.

you really do know when it's Jeff Lorber playing. So distinctive. From the album from 2001 called Kicking It. It's a track called What It Is. And prior to this, we had Paradise Code from the album One Summer Sky from 2000 and Summer of Love. And we started the trio off with Brian Simpson from the album Out of a Dream and When I Say Your Name, which featured Dave Cuss. Anyway, thank you once again. Thank you for joining me here on the show, because without you, I'm just here playing music on my own. I'd still do it, but it would be kind of lonely. So thank you for joining me here on Sonic Stream Radio.

from the album from 2001, Kisses in the Rain. That's Rick Braun and Grover's Groove. And preceding this, we had a double bill of Lala Hathaway. First, we had the Street Life track by Lala Hathaway and Joe Sample, which is from the album The Song Lives On. And that was Street Life. Absolutely love that version of that. And we followed that up with Art Porter from the album 1996 called Lay Your Hands On Me. And that was One More Chance. So you're here with me here on Sonic Stream Radio, smooth jazz and Latin jazz, 10 o'clock till midnight every Sunday, Monday, Tuesday, Wednesday, Thursday nights. Always here on Sonic Stream Radio with more for jazz, Frenchie, and also myself, Paul J, for your listening pleasure. And so if it's your cup of tea, make sure you spread the word. Tell everybody we're here 10 till midnight playing smooth jazz and Latin jazz just for you.

from the album Old Devil Moon, that is Carmen Lundy and Flying Easy. And before that, we had Jay Spencer from the album called Chimera, or Chimera, depending on how you want to pronounce that, and Thinking About You, featuring Ephraim Galloway. What a lovely voice that guy's got. And before that, we had Reggie Hines and I Want You from the album Live Your Life from 2009. So regular listeners to my version of the Kitten Club when I'm hosting, you know what's coming next. It's George Duke.

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Right, the next track that I'm about to play is a special dedication to my good friend. I've known her for over 35 years. Her name's Angela Madu. And Angela, I've got this track for you. I knew I had to dig it out for you, because a few weeks ago I played a track by Joe Sample, which is called Night Flight, and she absolutely loved it. So I did a little bit of digging, dug in my crates, and I found this one for her because I knew it existed. I'm not sure that she knows it exists, but here it is.

Jude Swift from 1990 from the album called Music for Your Neighborhood, and Mariscos. Hey, I'm learning that. Mariscos. And before that, we had Gene Dunlop from Peaceful Days and Sometimes When I'm Alone. And we started the trio off with Mark Winkler from the Ebony Rain album from 1987, which featured Joe Sample. And that was going out to Angela. That was another version of Night Flight. I hope you really enjoyed that, because I love playing it. Okay, only 30 minutes left to go, so let's keep going.

0: is so good. From the album from 2015, Made in Brazil, that's Elaine Elias and Você, featuring Roberto Menescal, also on vocals.
1: Você.

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0: É. De minha autoria, tô indo.
1: Você.
0: I care.
2: Oh, I do love that track. Oh my gosh, that album is superb. From 2015, Você, which is on the album Made in Brazil. And prior to that, I played Jay Spencer from the album Blue Moon and You Should Be Mine, featuring the vocals of Shockley Williams, who's from Mint Condition. Why was I struggling to find that name? Anyway, three more tracks left to go. I hope you've enjoyed the show. I hope you're going to stay right to the end, because we're going to finish with a great track by Pacific Jam. Trust me, it's worth the wait.
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The album is called The Journey. That is the Baylor Project and Great Is Thy Faithfulness from 2017, and I've only just really started to play that album again, and oh my gosh, it really has touched me in my heart. Seriously, what a wonderful album that is. If you haven't got it, I recommend you get it because it's worth listening to. And if you don't, you'll probably hear every track off that album on this show at some stage over the next coming weeks, because it's on repeat at the moment with me, as a lot of these tracks are. Anyway, don't forget, every Monday, Tuesday, Wednesday, Thursday, and there's also Sunday between 10 and midnight, we've got Smooth Jazz here on Sonic Stream Radio.

Come Running to Me. That is Lauren Desberg from the album called Sideways from 2014. How sweet. Oh my gosh. Right, that's it. There is no more. That is the end of the Kitten Club for tonight. I hope you've enjoyed it. And I'm going to leave you with one of my favorite all-time tracks from Pacific Jam. It's called In the Morning. Have yourselves a great week. And hopefully I'll see you next time.

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Ralph, come now. And this is Kissing Stranger, Monica Bingham, Part 2, taken from the EP, Future Flavors, Volume 2.

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And that's more, I mean, it's just deeper than that, you know?

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1: That was embarrassing. So, for instance, when I first joined Miles, I played at the Hollywood Bowl. We played, and I went to the hotel room. The phone rang, and he's on the phone, and he said, it's the first time he's hearing us play together. He said, we're going to record Monday.
2: He's mad.
1: This was like Saturday night. We're going to record Monday. And I had this book with me. When I was in the Army, I used to jot things down. I brought the book with me to the recording studio. And he opened the book up. He said, you got something? I said, yeah. And it was ESP. And he said, let's try this. And we recorded. And when the record was done, I

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Brand new music. 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Soul clap. Soul clap. Can I get a soul clap?

some newness right now. And general release everywhere. Muscle Cars, Touch the Sky featuring Tony Monrell, awesome singer, all round nice person. Has time for you when you have a chat with him. And it's Vega doing his thing again. 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Still got time to vibe with us. Big what's up to Frenchie on this cut. I know.

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0: Pray for me, the rain.

More newness for you from Stacey Kidd, promo. So another promo. To Sleep, Love and Happiness. Take it from the EP, From Jack to Jazz. Track Source Business, both of these.

0: Thank you for much for Lucky Nine. My name's Paul Lewis. Your Airs Classic. 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And it's the immaculate mix of Everybody Loves the Sunshine. 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

0: have to admit it's going to be a classy show today. 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

a bit of Carol Albert and Vertical Horizon featuring Paul Brown. In the words of Steve Moore for Jazz, Frenchie, you're so smooth. Maintaining the flow of the show. Going back in time with Paul, what am I saying, Paul? Adrian Crutchfield. 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
2: 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Also, a special shout-out's going out to Holmes and Kells, Serenity B and Black Saturn.

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0: 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You know what? I'm thinking of what some of my friends would be saying right now. Keeping it clean. Back to back with Paolo X San and Paolo X. I should say Paolo X Sax. In the Kitten Club playing smooth jazz. I'm your host, they call me French. And we're still here.
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0: 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And what we do?
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